even you don't know by now. 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It'll never do somehow. When your rooster crows at the break of dawn, look out your window and I'll be gone. You're the reason I'm a-traveling on.

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But I wish there was something you would do or say to try and make me change my mind and stay. But we never did too much talking anyway.

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You could have done better, but I don't mind. 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

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Rules are not to be played by levels. The story of never ever ending. Your introversion led you to intuition protected you along the way.

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You left a hurt the drug would take away. The doctor said me walking said it would ease the pain. And I can say tonight if I'm giving us a chance, you'll keep on grinning, I know how to dance.

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Don't be.

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But I know you know I don't confide in me. But you believe there's more to me, thick layers presumably. Each bite with more to feed, that's hard to read why you adore in me. You give me faith when it's hard to see, when all the lights keep blinding me, holding tight like I'm binded, no short of reminding that my headroom is shining. But man, I like hiding, it's almost easier than trying. But for you I'm inclined to go climbing.

exposed all 360 degrees, never feeling that anything's really complete. That concealing happens to be quite hard to beat, but reminding myself that not trying is the only defeat.